morning, every night, I always feel lifeless. And in the morning, I feel love, I hug it in excitement. Every morning, every night, I always feel excitement. When I feel lonely as fuck, I'm still lifeless. I'm never loving.

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Satisfaction. 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

0: possible this germ or virus could be airborne?
1: Anything is possible, Virge. The best brains in the world have been running through this thing with a fine-tooth comb. 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
0: In what way?
1: It can't be destroyed by any process we've been able to uncover.

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Three-dimensional, unquestionable lover, it's professional. Got a category, my own, and I'm the president. 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My particular style, particular, extracurricular, smoother and trickier.

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1: 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With our hearts full of love and smiles on our face, there's still hope to turn the world into a better place.

stake we're going for is about $500,000 cash. Only it's a one-shot deal. All or nothing in 3 minutes after the strike. You might call it that. Only this bank happens to have wheels under it and very few guards.